0: 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If you love your footy, you can have a listen to Footy and Friends now on the free iHeart app. On the way for you, 1 o'clock, fresh news update, then we're going to do Train. Also, Daryl Braithwaite and JPY at 2ST.
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2: 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Whatever it takes to crack them. Every celebrity UID is worth $200 cash. Nail all five? Forget the cash. You're driving away in the brand new JQ J5.
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1: Well, these gentlemen are two weapons of Aussie rock. We've got Dave Gleeson, the unmistakable voice of the Screaming Jets, and Jimmy Hocking, guitar slinger extraordinaire.
2: Yeah. Hey. They